Yeah, you're on KRRFM 98.7. There we had Ricky Van Shelton there, I'll Leave This World Loving You. Adam Brandt, Grandpa's Piano. Jim Reed, Distant Drums. Merle Haggard, Old Doc Brown. Red Savine, Bringing Mary Home. And Mary Duff, 18 Wheels and a Dozen Red Roses. I think that's about it there. And the time is 20 minutes to 12.

it's sure great to be back again, gazing the old campfire and singing them good old songs. Say, Hank, throw another chunk on the campfire and I'll tell you all about the fate of old Strawberry Roan. Hey, hey.

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2: One, two, one.

In the shells I whispered my love songs in secret rhyme, and left them at your door for you to find.

0: That was Jane Sibrey and Sail Across the Water. Next up, Terry, you've selected for us the Chris Robertson Brotherhood. Don't know these guys at all. And let's have a listen to them with Star-Crossed Lonely Sailor.
1: Their earlier incarnation was not the Strokes. I'll have to let it slip through the keeper.
0: We'll get our research team onto it while it's
1: playing. Yeah, dig a hole, guys.
0: Here we go. Chris Robinson Band and Star-Crossed Lonely Sailor. More about them in a moment.

0: That was the lovely Patty Griffin and title track from her album, Servant of Love.
1: You must have been in good form when I was making these playlists.
0: Oh, they're great.
1: They're beautiful.
0: Great selection of songs about oceans.
1: Yeah.
0: And all sorts of styles of music. Oh, they're great.
1: They're beautiful.
0: Great selection of songs about oceans.
1: Yeah.
0: And all sorts of styles of music. Next up, you've picked the Cocteau

0: Great stuff. David Gilmour, the guitarist on Pink Floyd, from his solo album, the title track on the on an island. And you mentioned a couple of backing vocalists on that one there.
1: Yeah, David Crosby and Graham Nash.
0: Speaking of which, they're coming up pretty soon, actually.
1: The Louise Shaw.
0: Yeah, from Four Way Street, the live album. But before that, we've got Jesse Winchester, who we promised to you earlier in the show.
1: And Biloxi.
0: Biloxi. Here we go.

That was Crosby, Stills, Nash & Young, Dave Crosby, Steve Stills, Graham Nash and Neil Young from their album Four Way Street and the song The Lee Shore. Next up, Terry, you've got Chris Rea and On the Beach. Here we go. Yeah.

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3: Yeah, you know, just having a little bit of technical issues with the computer again. 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I'm not sure. 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
0: You are bringing you live music from our studio on Kaurna Land, Adelaide, South Australia. Today, we are bringing you one from the vault. It is Erin Buku. Erin Buku is a singer, songwriter, producer and DJ making waves in the underground circuit with a brand new sound. A delightful blend of R&B, neo-soul and hip-hop with a conscious message that takes cues from UK broken beat to 90s pop. This was around the time of her self-titled release in March 2024, just before she played a debut performance at WOM Adelaide. Erin has previously worked with the likes of Talib Kweli, Inkswell, At Jazz and more. Her self-titled record came in at the 7th most played release of 2024 in our top 93 plus 7 here at 3D. 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

Per questo io t'amai, per questo forse or non t'amo più, e più non ti chiamai la mia bambina dal vestito blu. Non hai più la veste a fiori blu che mi piaceva allora, legandoti al mio cuor, non l'hai più.